dying from shadow. Temperature is falling, maybe I should lay low. Feeling like the hunted, know you really want it all. Trying to get closer,

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I may not be the best around, but I'm surely not the worst.

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This can't be right. Whispered out, this

Jackie, look at her butt. 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She looks like one of those rap guys' girlfriends. But, you know, who understands those rap guys? 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I mean, her butt is just so big.

Y'all haters corny with that Illuminati mess. Paparazzi, catch my fly and my cocky fresh. I'm so reckless when I rock my Givenchy dress. I'm so possessive, so I rock his rock necklaces. My daddy, Alabama. Mama, Louisiana.

Like, okay, ladies, now let's get information. You know you that bitch when you cause all this conversation. Always stay gracious, best revenge is your paper.

Well, it's one for the money, two for the show, three to get ready. And I'm going, can't go, but don't you step on my blue suede shoe. Well, you can do anything, but then

The patient's presenting problem is depressed mood and suicidal ideation, currently receiving cannabis treatment. Physical and psychiatric evaluation reveals an anorexic and lethargic patient. The patient is diagnosed with borderline personality disorder, major depressive disorder, and fibromyalgia. Recommended treatment: escitalopram 20 milligrams, amitriptyline 10 milligrams, duloxetine 175 milligrams, pregabalin 150 milligrams, clonazepam 10 milligrams, quetiapine 75 milligrams, in conjunction with intense psychotherapy.

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The midnight hour is close at hand. Creatures crawl in search of blood to terrorize your neighborhood.

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1: Straight up.
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